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I'm Michelle Fay. 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
1: So we know of the color of the year. What about a flavor of the year? In case you missed it, we got them for next year, 2027, which is only a couple months away. 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
1: So I knew about the colors of the year. I had no idea that there was a flavor of the year. I know I was today years old. What's going on? It's Michelle Fay. But they did say that the sweet, savory profile of black garlic is moving beyond fine dining into everyday retail products, making it the flavor of the year for 2027. So if you're wondering, some of the other top flavors to watch for in 2027 include chili crisp, manuka honey, dates, espresso, sumac spice, masa corn, dragon fruit, basically everything I love. These are the flavors for 2027.
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1: 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They found that Dolly Parton is the most popular costume as we all continue to honor Dolly. 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
1: So when it comes to eating, there is a new focus on gut health. 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
1: 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So there you go.
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1: So if you haven't decided on a Halloween costume just yet, I thought this idea was hysterical. 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So at last minute, she decided to dress up as Venmo, the payment app. She printed her own Venmo QR code, attached it to the front and back of her dress. 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
1: So the phones and having the screens so easily accessible, yes, it is very comfortable. Yes, it's convenient, but apparently it's caused about 80% of our waking hours to be, well, not moving at all. A new study found that the majority of us, all right, they studied people across 31 countries and found that 42% of adults don't even meet the recommended physical activity guidelines because they're saying modern life is so convenient, they could spend an entire day barely moving. And about 40% say they don't even have to leave their home for days at a time.
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1: So another reason to love coffee has been found, and they basically said that people who drink more coffee tended to have more muscle mass and less body fat, even when their BMI was about the same as people who drank little to no coffee. So they found that the heaviest coffee drinkers had lower levels of total and visceral fat and higher levels of skeletal muscle. So in other words, the scale, it might not show too much of a difference, but your body composition will. Now, they did find that it's possible that coffee drinkers have other habits that contribute to a healthier body composition, but still, if you're a coffee lover, you're welcome.
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1: So you bring your date home and you think, nah, there's no way they're judging me. Absolutely, they are. Actually, half of dates have admitted they lost interest the moment they saw their home, getting the instant ick. Uh-huh. 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Now, if you're wondering, it's the cleanliness, the clutter, any smells that are apparent, and they're looking at the bathroom, the furniture, pet hair, that's also being scrutinized.
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1: So it's the latest wellness trend, and it's not a supplement or a workout, but it's making your phone harder to use. A lot of people are bricking their phones with a gadget called The Brick, and it's essentially designed to block distracting apps. It cuts back on doom scrolling, and you select which apps you want to restrict. You tap your phone to the brick, and those apps stay blocked until you physically tap the phone against the brick again. So, yeah, you can leave it at home. When you go out, you won't be able to access any of those blocked apps. And if the brick is sitting in another room, you have to decide, do I really want to get up to unbrick right now?
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1: Hey, it's Michelle Fay. I am checking out. 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

Downtown Radio 97.7, Baton Rouge's 60s and 70s hits. Well, here we are, another day, another dollar, and we are so happy to have you a part of it. Thank you so much for being here. Listen, the cash continues, $1,000 every hour. Take advantage of the money, honey, because it's on the way, and I'll tell you how you can score. Come

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Malaysia's 60s and 70s hits, Downtown Radio 97.7. So you know how Aerosmith's doing their comeback concert in a couple weeks, right? The Hollywood Bowl. I was like, let me go ahead and just slide on by, see how much tickets would be going for if you want, like, decent seats, right? Not, like, right up in the front, just decent resale value right now. $5,000 per ticket. As much as I love Aerosmith, I would never. Sorry, I'll watch it streaming from my own bed, okay?

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1: Apple is showing off new products for the house. They just unveiled the Home View on Tuesday. Did you happen to see that? It's a home hub device that can be placed on the wall or tablet or table. 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Additionally, AI also announced its Apple TV 4K, which comes redesigned remote. It plays a sound if it gets lost. That part's cool. For me, it's the simple things, you know?

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1: Okay, let's just say we are going to see a lot of Michael Jackson Dolly Parton costumes. I already have. We went to the Harvest Fest this past weekend, entered the costume contest. 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I mean, come

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1: Hi, it's Christina. 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
1: Hi, it's Christina. Big shout out to Shauna. She won $1,000 earlier.
2: Oh my gosh, I can't believe this. This is so awesome. I just won $1,000.
1: Yep. Sure did.
2: My gosh, thank you. Thank you so much.
1: You're welcome. Congratulations. And that could be you too. Full of excitement. Unreal feeling knowing that you have an extra grand in your pocket. Put it right in your bank account. Pay off some bills or do whatever you need to do with it. All right, have some fun. Next chance to win, coming up 9 a.m. this morning. When you want.
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1: 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And you're just like, you can't get enough of it. What is it? 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
1: Big shout out to Phil Collins. He'll be receiving his Rock and Roll Hall of Fame induction happening on November 14th, along with Luther Vandross, Sade, Billy Idol. I mean, it's going to be quite the lineup.

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1: 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Let's talk money and how

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1: Hey, what's up? It's Christina. We've got some Eric Carmen with Hungry Eyes. Oh, I love anything off the Dirty Dancing soundtrack. Minutes away.

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Hi, it's Christina. Let's talk money and how you can pick up $1,000. 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
1: Trina, she won $1,000 earlier. Congratulations.
2: 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This is awesome. 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
1: 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You have an extra $1,000 in your pocket. Congratulations. Oh, that's huge. Next chance to win this morning, 9 a.m.
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1: What's going on? It is Christina. Believe it or not, Madonna, she has only won 7 Grammys. I mean, she's the queen of pop, after all. Will she win some Grammys this year? They're saying Confessions 2 might just earn her a couple.

0: 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Maybe you're on a budget and you ate it all the time. What do you still love to this day, no matter how much money's in your bank account?
1: Mac and cheese from the box, like the neon orange kind that's horrible for you. It's still one of my favorite things.
0: Oh, man. Yeah, I forgot about that stuff.
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1: Could peanuts improve your memory? Maybe so. A brain study has revealed that eating peanuts daily could actually improve your memory and protect against Alzheimer's disease. Didn't matter whether they ate them all at once, spread it out over the day, or added peanuts to their meals. But it was a lot of peanuts, like 60 grams a day. But hey, I'm a peanut lover, and I'd say it's worth it to improve your memory. Now, does it count if it's inside of a cup covered in chocolate, please? No? Okay. If you

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1: Boomer Candy is still showing up for trick-or-treaters. Yep, that's right. Tootsie Rolls. And then Werther's Originals. I love those still. I'm sorry.

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1: Did you know, back in 1973, Stevie Nicks almost quit music with 40 bucks in her pocket? 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
1: 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Brittany won earlier.
2: 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My coworkers told me that it won't happen, but see, your truth here that I got yeah. called. Thank you so much.
1: 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Got $1,000. And you can win, too. This morning, kicking off 9 a.m.
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1: Okay, first it was Lionel Richie with His Heart, and then the drummer from Earth, Wind & Fire had a heart attack, and then they had to postpone the shows more. I was like, dude, everybody just needs to sit down. Take a second. I don't know. Drink some water.

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1: Good morning. It is Christina. We're talking about those foods that you ate back in the day when you were on a serious budget, but low-key, they're still delicious. What's yours, Destiny?
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1: Hey, Brittany. All right, so we've got just, you know, a few more months left of 2026. Let that one soak in. What are you hoping to do?
2: Well, I'm definitely hoping to go to some concerts. 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
1: Chickity check.
0: 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What is going on with you?
1: Check, check, check. Hey, you better check yourself. It's early.
0: She's wearing a baseball hat for those of you taking notes. We got a great show planned for you. The usual music and mayhem, which we absolutely love.
1: We got game time. We got good news. Stay with us.
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0: Real quick, what we're watching, because it was two episodes last night, and I am hooked. HBO Max Lantern.
1: Oh.
0: I saw the previews. I'm like, Green Lantern, boo, because Ryan Reynolds basically ruined that with an awful movie, and it's been kind of a joke in the DC world. But is that DC? I think it might
1: yes.
0: be. Yes. And my son, out of the blue the other day, I'm talking to him. He's like, have you seen it? And I'm like, nah, you know, I'm not really into Green Lantern. He's like, it's not as much superhero as it is kind of like almost True Detective.
1: Right.
0: Which had me very compelled. So turned it on and I'm like, I really like me some Lantern.
1: I've only watched one episode. And for me, I was like, wait a second, do I like this? Why do I like this? Because normally I don't like the straight bangs. Even the bangs I can't get past for the character. Like, I don't like his...
0: Which one? Oh, the lead guy?
1: I can't stand it.
0: The bummy. Haircut. The bum Green Lantern.
1: I can't take it. I can't take the haircut. But the show is good. So you pushed through and did multiple episodes.
0: Oh, yeah. And it gets better really? And better with every episode. And man, it's got us hooked.
1: Oh, that's awesome.
0: His sidekick, if you will, his apprentice, mm-hmm. is... the best. He's the absolute best. So for those of you looking for something new, and maybe you have HBO Max, it's called Lantern, and it's pretty darn good.
1: That's awesome.
0: Unless you judge your shows by hairstyles, then yes. you may want to stay away from it. He's very scruffy.
1: Yes, it's gross. He looks like he needs a shower to me, and I can't get past it.
0: So never watch Slow Horses, then.
1: Oh, I've already... Yes, he's so rude.
0: He's so gross.
1: I know.
0: He's oily. This is Gary Oldman's character.
1: And he lets bodily functions happen. And it's like, goodness gracious. I clutched my pearls watching that show.
0: When he is in his office and he takes off his shoes and puts his feet up on the desk.
1: Yes.
0: I mean, if you made it through that, you can make it through Lantern.
1: It's such a good show, though. I'm glad you brought Slow Horses up because there's a new season and I have not touched it.
0: And that's Apple for those of you. Hold on. Let me find me some Apple here. Those of you keeping track. So there you go. Are you watching anything?
1: Well, I'm on this every night. Even if I just turn it on to go to sleep, I'm watching something spooky-esque, right?
0: Oh, good.
1: So last night, because I couldn't watch until I got into bed because our internet went out.
0: Oh, no.
1: Having to talk to your family is weird. It's like, I can't stream. I did Hotel Transylvania. It's one of my favorite cartoons.
0: Isn't that Adam Sandler?
1: Adam Sandler and all of his buddies in it. It's so good. So if you want something light and fun, try Hotel Transylvania.
0: There you go. What about you? What are you guys watching? Just hit that red mic on the free iHeartRadio app. We call it Talkback.
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0: Never thought I would say these words on the radio, but hold on to your butt, Meredith.
1: Okay.
0: Study says 1 in 15 household cats may carry beaver fever.
1: Oh, no. What the heck is beaver fever?
0: We had to look it up. What the heck? Beaver fever. These are household cats carry a common parasite nicknamed beaver fever. Did a little more research. I have no idea where this came from. The year was 1922. A beaver bit a cat and the rest is history. No, totally made that up. It can be passed on to humans. And here's what can happen. Gut parasite that causes frequent bloating and stomach upset in both pets and people. One of the first things you asked off the air was, well, what do you do? What's the treatment? Experts say the parasite is usually treatable and recommends washing your hands, keeping kids away from litter boxes, and testing cats during regular vet visits.
1: Okay, got to make sure they don't get that beaver fever.
0: Yeah, this is something I've never heard of before. Have you ever heard of beaver fever?
1: Never!
0: It's odd that it's two separate animals, but hey, we'll keep our eye open for beaver fever. If you have a cat in your house, wash those hands so you can avoid

0: Okay, that's enough.
1: That was awesome.
0: Whew, man, see that vein in the middle of my forehead?
1: Yeah, but I'm more impressed with the platform shoes that came out of nowhere.
0: Thank you very much.
1: And shiny shirt. It was like, boom, he changed.
0: Oh, my cheeks are flush. You know what I may have?
1: Be the fever.
2: David and Meredith in the morning. The only people you'll let in your car this early without a background check.
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1: David, did you hear about this dude in Ohio who forgot about a lottery ticket he bought back in June?
0: Oh, it's one of those. Oh,
1: I love this.
0: Okay.
1: He's
0: so let's hear it.
1: Cleveland. His name's Wayne Hilliard. He bought a pick five ticket for a June drawing, put it away for safekeeping, and forgot about it. Well, he recently discovered the ticket and said, oh, I'm just going to log in and check the results. All five digits matched in the exact order. It was $50,000 lottery prize just sitting wherever he had put it away for safekeeping.
0: Oh, man. Thank goodness he remembered it.
1: Wayne got to go collect his prize this week, and after taxes, he took home $36,000.
0: I love it.
1: What a nice surprise. Okay, let me back up. Do you buy tickets ever?
0: Not really. Every once in a while, Mrs. Jones will get them when it gets super gimmicky right. or crazy high.
1: Like the billion mark that I break down and buy them?
0: I think you come in at a billion, yes.
1: Yes, okay. Well, I may have to think about this because we do so many of these stories where people just casually buy them, $5 here, $10 there, and then they have hundreds of thousands of dollars just sitting in their office at home.
0: Yeah.
1: What would you do with $36,000 right now?
0: Wow. I'd buy some extra swag for the cruise for our listeners.
1: Oh,
0: because that's how dedicated I am.
1: Wow. I was gonna say I would make a student loan payment.
0: There you go. Just one.
1: Yeah.
0: Well, that has to happen all the time.
1: Yes.
0: People just forget about the ticket, or it gets washed in the laundry and they're thinking, we probably didn't win anyway.
1: Or they looked up the wrong dates, winning numbers. I can't imagine.
0: Yeah.
1: Anyway, thought that was pretty cool. $50,000 just sitting there.
0: I'll cash that check.
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1: There's two rules when it comes to Fight Club. You don't talk about it. Second rule is you don't talk about it.
0: See rule number one.
1: See rule number one. It's actually weird weapon or weird reason.
2: Fight Club.
0: All right. This story really upset me. We're in Philadelphia for this one. Pat's King of Steaks. These are delicious Philly cheesesteaks since 1930. All right.
1: I love cheesesteaks.
0: Well, there is a content creator, and I'm using air quotes here, who surrendered to Philadelphia police Thursday after a viral video showed him hurling a cheesesteak at an employee inside Pat's King of Steaks. Why did he do this?
1: He used a Philly cheesesteak as a weapon?
0: He says his gimmick for his channel is he tests food, tries food, and if he doesn't like it, he chucks the food at the employees.
1: I think we need to chuck this guy in jail.
0: Well, it made people livid. In fact, the owner of Pat's offered a $5,000 reward if anybody could identify this dumb influencer.
1: Good.
0: They had their hood up, they had their camera out, and sure enough, it worked. The person they aren't naming had to turn himself in for chucking a cheesesteak at the worker. The worker has been there for 47 years.
1: Shame.
0: Tom Francano. So this guy has helped so many people have delicious Philly cheesesteaks. He doesn't deserve to have one thrown in his face. So now the guy's getting in trouble, and Pat's now plans to ban all cameras of any kind at their establishment.
1: And the sad news is the video went viral. So that's exactly what the guy, I hope he learned a little bit of a lesson.
0: Mm-hmm.
1: What an idiot. So this guy basically throws food at unsuspecting people.
0: And he literally told the cops, what I did was I said, this steak's garbage. And then I threw the sandwich directly at the face of the general manager.
1: Mm.
0: All while filming with a selfie stick. The good thing is though, David, he didn't get all of the clout and the clicks because it was the security footage from Pat's that went viral.
1: So they got him.
0: You guys are jerks. I hate all of this content creation in public, especially when it's assaulting people or the ones that they like pull down your pants.
1: Like practical
0: jokes.
1: It's
0: the worst.
1: Yeah.
0: Stop it, everybody. Now, if you're near South Philly, you guys got to go get some Pats, and let's make sure Tom feels better about what's happened.
1: I'm watching Reacher, and he's

0: He's getting cheesesteaks every chance he can get. It's, I need a cheesesteak.
1: I know. Let's do it.
0: You can throw it in my mouth instead of at the clerks. All right. There's your Fight Club. Definitely a weird weapon.
2: Fight Club.
0: And a stupid reason.
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4: How bizarre. How bizarre.
3: David and Meredith in the morning. Here's another long set of the music you love from the 70s,

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0: All right, let's see here if you can figure out, no Googling, what year were these sound bites from?
3: When did that happen? What day is it? What is it?
1: From the box office, what year was this?
4: There it is. Welcome to Jurassic Park.
5: We've made living biological attractions so astounding that they'll capture the imagination of the entire planet. The most.
0: Wow.
1: I know. I love that one.
0: We spare no expense. I wonder what movie that was.
1: Yes.
0: Okay, start thinking about the year. What is our next clip?
1: And here is from the Billboard top charts of that same year.

0: I was into it.
1: I know.
0: All right, so it's not the year 19 UB40. Yes. So fast forward a little bit, figure out what year was it. So good luck. What year was it? Today's game time.
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1: Get ready for game time with David Jones and Meredith Michaels. Your never board games.
0: What game is it? What?
2: When did that happen? What day is it? What is it?
3: All right, you're trying to tell us the year that this movie and song came from. Ready?
0: Hip.
4: There it is. Welcome to Jurassic Park.
5: We've made living biological attractions so astounding that they'll capture the imagination of the entire planet.
6: The most phenomenal discovery.
3: So good.
0: So it was so clever how they described the plot in that opening cartoon of what will be a dinosaur theme park. I was like, man, this is clever. In 1 minute, they explained, oh, this is why we have dinosaurs.
3: And from that same year, this was on your radio.

0: All right, we got Linda on the line. And Linda, did you or did you not Google?
1: No, because I was a big fan of the Jurassic Park. I read the book, and I was one of those things I couldn't put down. It was one of the rare times I made Joe take me on opening weekend.
0: Yes!
1: To see a movie.
0: You know what? I read the book, too, and there's a couple of parts in the book that were a lot creepier than the movie, like graphic.
1: Yes, but,
0: all right, Linda, what year was it?
1: 1993.
2: Booyah, baby! Linda, great job.
1: Woo-hoo!
2: Yeah.
0: Cool thing real quick about Jurassic Park. When we got to go to Hawaii, Kauai is where we hung out. And that's where they filmed that scene that you just played with the helicopter.
2: Cool.
0: And they come down to the pad. We went on a helicopter tour. And he goes right over it. He doesn't land on it.
2: Wow.
0: And it's all overgrown. But he said that's where they filmed that scene.
2: Okay, that is really cool. My best friend, Whitney, loves Jurassic Park. I think she needs to go do that.
0: I think she should at some point.
2: All right, you guys, that was awesome. And that was Game Time.
3: 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Your never bored games. More with David and Meredith coming up.

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0: 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All right. Jeremy Allen White. Very talented guy. Most of you know him from Shameless.
1: Lip was the character.
0: Yep, Lip. And he's currently in a movie. He plays a reporter going after Zuckerberg and Facebook. I can't remember the name of it. But now, he was recently interviewed. And, you know, they've said he's looked like Gene Wilder for a while.
1: Yeah.
0: And I guess the reporter asked him, would you be willing to maybe play him in a biopic?
2: It would be my honor. Young Frankenstein is one of my, like, earliest film memories. Blazing Saddles.
3: Oh.
2: He's, you know, he was a genius. It would be an honor. I love him. I've always loved him.
3: What I'm hearing is someone needs to call Jeremy Allen White.
2: I need the call.
0: Good day, sir.
1: I really hope that happens because I think Jeremy Allen White is just so talented. Most recently, everybody's been obsessed with The Bear. I mean, he's so good in that show,
0: yes,
1: too. It's so good. But yeah, I hope this happens. Have you watched the documentary on Gene Wilder's life?
0: Yes.
1: Oh, it like broke my heart.
0: Yeah.
1: Oh my gosh. I love him.
0: What a talented guy. And you said you've seen side by sides, mm-hmm, and pictures of these two. And it's shocking how similar.
1: They always put these same two pictures up and it is wilder. It is wild how much he looks like him. The eyes are the same width apart and big and open and blue.
0: Yeah.
1: Same nose, same mouth. It's really cool. Google it. Jeremy Allen White, Gene Wilder.
0: Yeah, if Timothy Chalamet-a-ding-dong can play Bob Dylan.
1: That's right. Anything can happen.
0: Well, yeah, I just remembered. Jeremy Allen White was the boss.
1: Yes, he was.
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1: Let's take to the not-so-friendly skies.

0: saying on a plane have to do with fighting or people going berserk on the aircraft. However, this time, the FAA says a flight from Madrid to Dallas was forced to divert to New York.
1: Why?
0: Because there were only 2 of 8 bathrooms available. 300 passengers.
1: Oh boy.
0: On a 10-hour flight. Now, I hold it as long as it's humanly possible because I don't like to make anyone stand up.
1: 10 hours, though.
0: 10 hours. Even I would go to the bathroom. So the crazy part is FAA has a clip of the audio where the pilot had to tell New York why they were diverting.
1: Yeah.
0: And this is an exact quote.
2: We have only 2 potties operating on board American 37. 2 potties?
1: He didn't even say bathrooms. Oh.
0: Only 2 potties. 2 out of 8. I can't imagine the line, the smell, the frustration, people doing the pee-pee dance.
3: We're going to cut off the beverage cart or feel free to use those empty cans the way you see fit.
0: The flight was grounded in New York for more than 3 hours before continuing on to Dallas. Gross.
1: That is insane on a plane. A lot of legs crossed or long lines.
0: Upset people too. Yikes. No, thank you.
1: All right. Seat belts off though, so you can do that little leg bump.
0: It's pressing on my bladder.
1: Ugh.
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0: Up next, Meredith has the kind of news that babies and puppies can also enjoy.
1: That's right. I am itching to give you guys some good news, and it's coming up next.

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1: 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We're just about ready for some good news, baby. So let's get it ready to go. Guaranteed smile or your money back.
2: You think the world is a dumpster fire? Meredith is here with a very small, very sparkly fire extinguisher. Get ready for some good news.

0: Okay, this is so cool. I'm going to call this the Softball Sisters, and this is why.
1: Softball.
0: While playing at a tournament in Montana, there was a girl on one team named Samantha and a girl on the other team named Cayenne, and they were facing off. This is in Montana. And the teammates on the one was like, that girl over there looks so much like you. And they were like, oh my God, they laugh alike. What is going on? So the mom of Samantha looked at the roster for the other team and noticed this very specific name, Cayenne, K-Y-A-N-N. She's like, no way. Turns out Samantha and Cayenne, Samantha's 19, Cayenne is 17. They were both adopted when they were young. And they sure are, in fact, sisters.
1: Get out of here.
0: They got to meet and they figured it out on the softball field because the two moms were like, okay, what date was this? Where were the hospital records? What was the parents' names? They are sisters.
1: That is crazy.
0: Can you believe it? Check this out. They both wore jersey number 6. They both played the same positions in softball and volleyball and have the exact same laugh.
1: This, we hear this all the time, that when people, kids are separated, you find out they're living parallel lives. That's insane.
0: Long lost biological sisters reunited, facing off against each other in a high school softball tournament. I love this story.
1: Yeah, but really, everybody wants to know, who won that game?
0: Listen.
1: Everybody won.
0: As a former softball player and coach, I tried to look it up and they don't tell you. So we're going to say, really, both teams won here.
1: Everybody won.
0: Isn't that awesome?
1: That is great.
0: And that is your good news, baby. All I really need is a little
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1: Hi, thanks for holding. Good morning.
2: Thank you very much for being here. 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
1: Woohoo!
2: And I thank you for being on here. It's just an absolutely great show.
0: Thank you. Don't be a stranger.
2: I won't. Thanks a lot. You guys have a great day.

0: David and Meredith on Downtown Radio 97.7. So, Eminem, are you familiar with Amazon's About You section when it comes to shopping?
1: Well, yes, I am. And I recently checked it to see what it thinks about me.
0: Yes.
1: And it was not as detailed as some of the posts I've seen.
0: Well, here's the deal. Evidently, it's creeping customers out. This is a new About You feature that I had no idea about. And it's all based on purchases and maybe Alexa, shopping, conversations, reviews, and other activity. And this profile is designed to improve personalized recommendations. But some people are just like Meredith, and they're getting a kick out of just how specific, on or way off, these predictions are.
1: So I'm trying to get to mine so I can share it with you, but it is so funny because some of it is spot on and I'm like, ah, I can see why they think that. It's all based off of things. It's like they most definitely, or they probably have a dog. They probably do this.
0: Yes.
1: Lots of crafts and arts and crafts purchases. Pickleball was in there at some point. So it does like monitor what you're getting. And I think I hope there's not really a true algorithm in Amazon, but it does serve, this way it can serve me the right deals, I guess.
0: So it's kind of like shopping meets a horoscope.
1: Yeah,
0: it's like,
1: yeah.

0: Outkast and TLC. How does it know that?
1: Bingo.
0: I know.
1: Oh, you're requesting it maybe on the A word.
0: Or my t-shirts house. From there. Loves beauty and cosmetics. Shops from men's departments, which is true. Okay. I always buy men's workout shirts.
1: Well, there you go.
0: It's so funny.
1: So here's the deal. Guys, go to your About You section and let us know how close is it.
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1: On Downtown Radio 97.7. Hey, David, you just talked about these Amazon About Me sections.
0: Yes.
1: I have a really funny text from Mark No Nuts.
0: Okay.
1: Good morning. I have a spare minute, so I decided to check my Amazon About You, as you suggested. It says, does not shop often, incredibly handsome for 66 years old, adored by women all over the world. So I would have to say it's pretty darn accurate.
0: Wow.
1: LOL, have a blessed day, MNN.
0: Nice, Mark. That is, boy, it's well wildly
1: played.
0: Accurate.
1: Well played. You know, if you want to meet somebody, give out your number. We can have them text you directly if they want to meet up.
0: Hey, log into my Amazon and check my About You section.
1: That's pretty great.
0: I didn't know that. First of all, the report I read, you have a flat buttocks. And this guy is getting an upgrade.
1: Mm-hmm. I still like mine that says maybe expanding their craft supply collection.
0: Well, you know, you told me off the air, it actually is, you know, loves themed parties.
1: Yes.
0: Which for the radio station and you personally is spot on.
1: It's spot on. I'm intrigued by this.
0: They look your last hocus pocus item purchase. And when they count it over 30, they're like, yeah, she likes the theme party.
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0: Real quick, what we're watching, because it was two episodes last night and I am hooked. HBO Max Lantern.
1: Oh.
0: I saw the previews. I'm like, Green Lantern, boo, because Ryan Reynolds basically ruined that with an awful movie. And it's been kind of a joke in the DC world. But is that DC? I think it might
1: yes. be. Yes.
0: And my son, out of the blue the other day, I'm talking to him. He's like, have you seen it? And I'm like, nah, you know, I'm not really in the Green Lantern. He's like, it's not as much superhero as it is kind of like almost True Detective,
1: right.
0: Which had me very compelled. So turned it on and I'm like, I really like me some Lantern.
1: I've only watched one episode. And for me, I was like, wait a second. Do I like this? Why do I like this? Because normally I don't like the straight bangs. Even the bangs I can't get past for the character. Like, I don't like his.
0: Which one? Oh, the lead guy?
1: I can't stand it.
0: The bummy. Haircut. The bum Green Lantern.
1: I can't take it. I can't take the haircut. But the show is good. So you pushed through and did multiple episodes.
0: Oh, yeah. And it gets better
1: really?
0: And better with every episode. And man, it's got us hooked.
1: Oh, that's awesome.
0: His sidekick, if you will, his apprentice mm-hmm. is the best. He's the absolute best. So for those of you looking for something new, and maybe you have HBO Max, it's called Lantern, and it's pretty darn good.
1: That's awesome.
0: Unless you judge your shows by hairstyles, then yes. you may want to stay away from it. He's very scruffy.
1: Yes, it's gross. He looks like he needs a shower to me, and I can't get past it.
0: So never watch Slow Horses, then.
1: Oh, I've already... Yes, he's yeah. so rude.
0: He's so gross.
1: I know.
0: He's oily. This is Gary Oldman's character.
1: And he lets bodily functions oh, just yeah. happen. And it's like, goodness gracious, I clutched my pearls watching that show.
0: When he is in his office and he takes off oh. his shoes and puts his feet up on the desk.
1: Yes.
0: I mean, if you made it through that, you can make okay. it through Lantern.
1: It's such a good show, though. I'm glad you brought Slow Horses up because there's a new season and I have not touched it.
0: And that's Apple for those of you. Hold on, let me find me some Apple here. Those of you keeping track. So there you go. Are you watching anything?
1: Well, I'm on this every night. Even if I just turn it on to go to sleep, I'm watching something spooky-esque, right?
0: Oh, good.
1: So last night, because I couldn't watch until I got into bed because our internet went out.
0: Oh, no.
1: Having to talk to your family is weird. It's like, I can't stream. I did Hotel Transylvania. One of my favorite cartoons.
0: Isn't that Adam Sandler?
1: It's so, yes, yeah. Adam Sandler and all of his buddies in it. It's so good. So if you want something light and fun, try Hotel Transylvania.
0: There you go. What about you? What are you guys watching? Just hit that red mic on the free iHeartRadio app. We call it Talkback.
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0: Yes. Thank you guys so much for hanging out with us today. How about we do it again tomorrow?
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0: 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Like every Thursday, it's Rockstar Kid Day. 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

0: 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Fascinating to think about. When Duran Duran recorded Hungry Like the Wolf, singer Simon Le Bon was 23 years old. He was a rock star kid. My name is Martha Quinn. Every Thursday, it's Rock Star Kid Day. Tell me about a child in your life you're proud of. And when you do that, you induct them into the Rock Star Kid Hall of Fame.
1: Hello, Martha. Annette here. I'm so proud of my kid. She just started in Northeastern University in New York. We are from San Juan, Puerto Rico, so she worked her butt off in order to go to Northeastern. She's going to do great. I'm so proud of her.
0: Annette, just like that, you inducted your daughter into the Rockstar Kid Hall of Fame by telling me how proud you are that she went from San Juan, Puerto Rico to Northeastern University, the New York City campus. That's nice. It's an easy flight back to Puerto Rico, too. Thank you, Annette. I always feel like if we can't be our kids' biggest fans, who's going to be? Shout your kid out. Put them in the Rockstar Kid Hall of Fame with the talkback microphone. 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
0: The music, the moments, the pop culture that defined who we are. And at the heart of it all was Martha Quinn. 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

0: Hometown Radio, 97.7. Eagle Don Henley with his Deadhead sticker on his Cadillac is on the way for you. My name is Martha Quinn. If you were working out in the at the gym, and you would you say working out at the gym or working out in the gym? Well, if you're in the gym and you saw somebody constantly going over to their gym bag and pulling out a bar of chocolate and sniffing it, would you think they were kind of weird? They might be onto something. This is the health chat you get every morning right here. I also do it just after two. It's your wellness shot. Believe it or not, a new study says that smelling chocolate while you're working out could help you work out longer. You could get more reps in. Dark chocolate had the best results. I just don't know if I would have the nerve to go to the gym and have a chocolate bar with me and just constantly go over and be sniffing it. I just don't know if I would have the nerve to do it. But hey, if it gets you more reps, maybe it's a good idea. If you come across a piece of health information you think would help people either physically or mentally, let me know yours with the TalkBack microphone that gets on your phone with our free iHeartRadio app. Join me, Martha Quinn, in a wellness shot moment.
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News That Rocks is up at 11:40. I want you to want me. Cheap.

to live, live to work. Whoever came up with this obviously never worked 8 hours under these unforgiving fluorescent lights. 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

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Join me. Let's jump into the mosh pit for this morning's news that rocks, like happens every morning at this point with me, Martha Quinn. Cheap Trick has announced their 2027 concert dates. The first one for the Rock and Roll Hall of Famers is January 8th at the venue at Thunder Valley in California. January 8th is Elvis Presley's birthday. No doubt they will bust out this Elvis classic.

0: Cheap Trick recorded Elvis's Don't Be Cruel in 1988, and it was the first remake of an Elvis song to hit the top 10. 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That's your News That Rocks. Appreciate you hanging out today with me, Martha Quinn. Like always, a mixtape, three songs with something in common, starts rolling right at the top of the hour.
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0: 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Shout out Griffin. He won $1,000 cash right here.
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4: Thursday afternoon is here, so let me get Michael in Foster City, California's mixtape on. Three songs where we hear the same phrase. Phil Collins.

0: 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Listening to Kool and the Gang's Joanna is like being at a fancy resort and floating around on a raft on one of those lazy rivers. It's so relaxed. It makes you feel so good. Okay, that was the last of three songs Michael in California sent in that contained the phrase, "The Kind of Girl." We heard it in Super Freak by Rick James. We heard it again in Philip Bailey and Phil Collins' Easy Lover, and then in Joanna as well. Michael, that was a great selection of songs that category pulled together. Thank you. Get your three songs on the air. Group them together in a category. Tell me your three songs, the category, your name, as well as city and state you're listening in. 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

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Taking your girl to a tasty freeze for a chili dog. That's good. In fact, that's kind of my Martha Quinn style, except, of course, I'd have to have a veggie chili dog. But if you want to kick it up and take someone somewhere special, those keywords you hear, all you do to

0: 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Martha Quinn with you. I hope you're having a great Thursday. It's Rockstar Kid Day. Some kids are born with an internal drive. A young lady in Florida, she's a sophomore in high school, and she's been collecting stuffed animals and donating them to fire departments so firefighters can give these stuffed animals to kids who are scared or upset during emergencies. And this young lady has donated 2,000 stuffed animals. That is pretty incredible for a sophomore in high school. It's Rockstar Kid Day. Tell me about a child you're proud of. Induct them into the Rockstar Kid Hall of Fame. 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

0: 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Happy Thursday. Martha Quinn with you. It's Rockstar Kid Day. This happens every Thursday. You tell me about a kid who you're so impressed with. You're saying this kid is a rock star. You induct them into the Rockstar Kid Hall of Fame.
1: Hey, I want to induct my son Dylan into the Rockstar Kid Hall of Fame. 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
0: Mom, you must have been going crazy to see him run into that end zone with a football. 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Dylan just got inducted into the Rockstar Kid Hall of Fame by his very proud mom. 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

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Martha Quinn here. It's Thursday, which means it's Rockstar Kid Day. 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You induct them into the Rockstar Kid Hall of Fame. 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

0: 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You and me, Martha Quinn, we get to the day with a parade of rock stars. Rock star has come to mean someone who excels. Every Thursday, it's Rock Star Kid Day. Tell me about a kid you're proud of. Induct them into the Rock Star Kid Hall of Fame. Here's a very proud dad inducting his son, Christopher Williams Jr.
1: He's a rock star. He graduated summa cum laude. Was accepted at Nebraska University, and now he is following in his father's footsteps as being a trucker.
0: Add to that list of accomplishments, he's now inducted into the Rockstar Kid Hall of Fame. 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
1: 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Guaranteed human. The music, the moments, the pop culture that defined who we are. And at the heart of it all was Martha Quinn. 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

0: 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REO Speedwagon is standing by to get you closer to your weekend. My name is Martha Quinn. I hope you're having a great Thursday. If I told you chocolate helps you work out at the gym for longer, what would you think is going on? You might think it's the sugar. It gives you more energy. Well, you're going to find out about a surprising study right now in this health chat we do every afternoon right here. It's your wellness shot. Chocolate can help you work out at the gym longer, according to a new study, simply by smelling it. All you need to do to help you work out longer is sniff chocolate. Dark chocolate seems to have the best results. I don't know if I would have the nerve to go to the gym and sniff my chocolate bar. I just don't know if I have that in me. But hey, working out longer helps. So maybe give it a try. And if you do, report back to me, please. If you ever come across a health tip you think would help people either with their mental or physical health, get through to me. I'd love to feature you in a future wellness shot moment. 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

97.7 Downtown Radio. Happy Thursday. I hope you're having a great one. Martha Quinn here. If your schedule is such, you join me at this point in the day. Did you know that every morning around 11:40, I give you an update from the world of rock and roll? It's your news that rocks. This morning, Rock and Roll Hall of Famers Cheap Trick announced 2027 tour dates. Their first show of the new year is with Styx, January 8th at the venue at Thunder Valley in California. I love this because January 8th is Elvis Presley's birthday. In 1988, Cheap Trick did this Elvis

0: 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That's an example of the news you get every morning right here with me, Martha Quinn. 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

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Ah, the Bengals are going to get us closer to 3 o'clock. At that point, I'm Martha Quinn. We'll duck out. Stay here for more chances to win $1,000 cash. I'll see you tomorrow at 10 a.m. Until then, miss you already.

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0: 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Jeffrey T, ready for that next keyword and $1,000 at the top of the hour, which Patience is also ready for. And I'm hearing you've had more opportunities to listen today.
1: Take use of my sick time between me and you.
0: Well, yeah, you got to use it.
1: Yeah.
0: Or you lose it.
1: You know it.
0: Now, did you make yourself sick or are you just lying?
1: No. Go without saying.
0: All right, fine. I'll mind my own business. Hope you feel better.
1: Absolute. 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
16: 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And here's why you'll want to. 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We'll tell you who you need to care about when it comes to celebrity stuff. Sometimes we'll just talk about random things and you'll actually give a shh. 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
1: If it feels like Prince releases more music now than when he was alive, that's because he does. Or his estate does. I don't think Prince would appreciate that. Calabama is out now. That's a four-track EP. Digital, so you can download it online with alternate versions of songs from his archive. Got the purple one next after

0: kiss. Downtown Radio 97.7 playing Baton Rouge's 60s and 70s hits. Jeffro on the radio and Jerry jumping into a huge pile of money. Yeah, he's a $1,000 payday winner.
1: Awesome. I've been trying and trying.
0: Just two tryings? That's not bad at all.
1: It can definitely be you, that's for sure.
0: That's right. You're just the guy to do it, too.
1: So great.
0: Can I ask your plans for the money?
1: Thinking about a new tattoo and then some of it going to medical expenses that I have.
0: I find it interesting you put the tattoo front and center even before medical expenses. Yes. Those are priorities. Way to go, Jerry. We'll do it again at 5 o'clock. Last chance to win on this Friday Eve.
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My name's Jeffrey T. Just want to say thank you for spending some time with us today.

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0: 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A little bit after 5 in America's greatest city. Jeffrey T taking you down to Funky Town because the ride shares are too expensive.
1: Yeah.
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0: 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Jeffrey T. doing my best to avoid difficult people. And I would strongly suggest you do the same. According to a study published in Proceedings of the National Academy of Sciences, those of us with people in our lives who create problems and make life more difficult have a higher biological age than the actual number. Not the problem people, no, us. On average, we tend to age 1.5% faster for each difficult person. I'm not sure this is earth-shattering news. It seems pretty obvious, but when you attach numbers to the whole thing, along with backing from the National Academy of Sciences, it gets real and fast. So do your best to ditch the difficult and find some easy people. You know, like me.
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I forgot to mention this when we played the Beatles a few minutes ago. Apparently, Paul is not pleased because the actor playing him in those four movies out next year is shorter than the actor playing John. And Paul swears they were all the same height except for Ringo, who was a little shorter.

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0: Thanks for listening to Downtown Radio 97.7, Baton Rouge's 60s and 70s hits. All right, time for another $1,000 payout. Janet just grabbed a grand.
1: Oh, my God. Thank you so much. I listen to you guys every day. I love the show, love the music, and I'm so thrilled to be a winner.
0: Janet, you don't have to butter us up anymore. You already won.
1: I am going to spend this $1,000 for gas and other bills.
0: Well, that makes sense. I might want to butter up whoever's working at the gas station. They could get you a discount if you're really nice. Janet, congratulations. Next keyword plays tomorrow morning at 9. And then every hour on the hour through 5.
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0: 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I'm Jeffrey T. Congratulations to Ron Wallace from Green, Rhode Island, who didn't win our $1,000 payday. No, he took first place at the Southern New England Giant Pumpkin Growers Weigh-Off last weekend. 3,156. That's how many pounds his pumpkin weighed. Hard to believe, I know. How long would it take to eat 3,156 pounds of pumpkin pie? And how many cans of whipped cream would that take? So Ron won $3,500, but that is not the most exciting part. He is now waiting for confirmation that his gargantuan gourd is the largest ever. Because the current Guinness World Record is only 2,857 pounds. And that was just set 1 week earlier on October 3rd. Might be the shortest Guinness reign ever. Hey, does that qualify as a record?
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3: You won't see the engineer that slams the Nissan Rogue's door 13,920 times, or the corrosive chamber that simulates 15 years of life in 5 months, or the Rogue heat-baked for over 300 combined hours. What you will see is a vehicle that can take punch after punch

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It's Jeffrey T in the afternoon. Anytime you hear us play a song, but for some reason you can't remember the title or artist, that's okay. Happens to all of us. That is why we have the info right there online. 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

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Is it even possible to hear that song and not think Ozempic? 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

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Jeffro off the radio and my buddy Michelle Fay on next with your 70s at 7. I've been trying to find out where she went on vacation last week, but I'm not getting anywhere. It's like some huge government secret, and she knows it'll drive me nuts. Not a long trip, admittedly.

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Jeffrey T. playing Baton Rouge's greatest hits of the 60s and 70s. Can't thank you enough for keeping us on at Walker and all over Livingston Parish. 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
2: Your 70s favorites are on this Thursday night. What's going on? I'm Michelle.